coming, not coming. Boys are not coming. The boys are not coming. The boys are not coming. The boys are not coming. Coming, coming, coming, coming, coming. Boys, boys, boys.

I've been all around town, bass thudding, drown as these sounds come in. I've been on a high, low, free souls go only where the love is. But I've been having mood swings.

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0: It's an energy field created by all living things. 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It binds the galaxy together.
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1: Get you saying no is cunty getting out of your company.

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About to make you come when I switch. 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Then I lift the hips, bitch. About to make you come when I switch.

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Please don't make me leave again. 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

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You no longer exist, and I keep living for

evergreen. Your black, white, beige, Chola descent. Your Lebanese, your Orient. Whether life's disabilities left you outcast, but leader teased. Rejoice and love yourself today, cause baby, you were born this way.

my voice had not yet come through. You were bent over a peanut of a child, a new flower on the pea vine. They say never wake a dreamer. Maybe that's how we die. I realize now.

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0: evil sister brighten your head and lighten your bread. You're living dead. What you say?
1: No way.
0: Now you're coming out to play.
1: Who say?
0: Or uniting right away.
1: Captain
0: say. So if a man wants to set false standards for you to follow, the he way you

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1: Blow
0: or is she living to break he hand or he she hand take he, what you say?
1: Blow
0: or if they live good with Kalaloo, they must live good with Saltfish too. So if a man don't care about the woman and woman she man, what you think they should do?
1: Blow
0: another thing, don't believe what foreigners do is better than you, because that ain't true. It's a mental block that hard to unlock. It's hard like a rock. With it you don't walk, that's true. You're gonna live a delusion, trying to be another man. Don't believe what foreigners do, it's better than you, because that ain't true. And if a man want to set false standards for you to follow, to heed where you say,
1: no way.
0: And if he persists to brighten your head and lighten your

0: is Carol. My name is Brenda. My name is Brenda. My name is Anne.
1: My name is Deborah.
2: My name is Charles.
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7: Mission Cadillac from New York City.
8: My name is Lucian. My name is Lucian.
9: My name is Kenneth Jackman.
10: Say it again. My name is
11: Kenneth.
12: My name is Gloria.
13: What? My name is Carlos.
12: I'll tell you if you tell me why you're asking. Oh, my name is Vera.
13: Why? Yeah, my name is Roy.
12: Rita? My name is Rita.
14: My name is Brenda.

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Play and mess with your game, Seattle, Seattle sloop. Find it hard to say sorry, cause I tend to think things through. You hurt me, but looks like you've been double crossing me too. Don't take it personal. Try diagonal, pitiful, listen to your abdominal. Follow radical, merciful. 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

0: You didn't demand more from a democracy of monsters. 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They told you not to walk, not to run. In their neighborhoods, they'll shoot you, execute you, young, old, friend or foe. We so obedient. At Walmart buying guns just to believe again, just to believe again, just to believe again, just to believe again in a lie that was never true. Does America love you? Does Germany love you? Does Australia love you? Does England love you? Did they love you when they censored your voice? Did they love you when you were getting terrorized and lynched? Did they love you when they took centuries to apologize for enslavement? Are we complacent? These times pain illustrated. Congress done split their head on pavements and are refusing medical treatment. Like sly stone falling from the sky. This game been broken backs and black eyes. That's why we don't believe. That's why we don't believe.
1: We don't believe. We don't believe. We don't believe.
0: Can't see a future. Educated men on the balcony can't see the shooter. Bankrupting an education system can't find the looters. I blame the House, soulless body of representatives. Can't feel the flames. Can't feel the ghouls and demons eating at their flesh, their brains.
1: So we don't rest.
0: Frankenstein, Austria, just another corpse the devil bless.
1: Another death investment.
0: High fidelity H and R block, another cop knocking on our door asking, can we please stop existing? Found my face missing, I